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But what we do not feel, we tread upon and leave it actually never think of. And as for my part as well, isn't it nice after all to share so little

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But listen to me. 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Hey, amigo, you know, you are not a children. 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

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Frankie's in trouble downtown. 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

I'll wear a mask for you. 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

the road I will steer for you. And if you wanna work the street alone, I'll disappear for you. If you want a father for your child,

0: your man. If you wanna love him, I'll do anything that you ask me.
1: Слушайте радио Беране.